Valley Creek Fire Department. Valley Creek Fire Department, respond to 168 3rd Street. 168 3rd Street for an MVA versus structure and assistance to Central Hardin.

0: Squad 13. Squad 13, respond to 168 3rd Street, 168 3rd Street in Elizabethtown, MV with injury time 2008.
1: Central Harbor Fire Department, Valley Creek Fire Department, be advised it's been upgraded to MVA injury. There was possibly someone inside the vehicle when it hit the house. We still unknown.
0: In service at 2008, you're responding to 121 The Loop, 121 The Loop, Culver's. EPD is also en route, call advice, yes, suicidal ideations. Doesn't have a plan, hasn't taken or done anything. She's outside wearing a blue Culver's shirt by the front door, no weapons or drugs.
2: 13 control.
0: At 2009, you're responding to 168 3rd Street, 168 3rd Street in Elizabethtown. NVA versus building, with pretty minimal information. Unsure if anyone was in the vehicle when it hit the building.

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1: Service for MVA injury versus structure at 2014 at 168 3rd Street, 168 3rd Street. Caller advised a car hit their house. There were people inside the house, but they are not injured. Car was not in park and apparently rolled into the house and came through the wall. The callers and people on scene safely evacuated. Could be three people on scene total. Caller is unknown if the vehicle or the suspect is still on scene. Hence why it's ran as injury.
0: Good copy.

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0: Squad 11, 2107, E-Town Fire, E-Town Fire Rescue. Respond to the 93-mile marker of I-65 northbound. 93-mile marker, I-65 northbound. MVA rollover and entrapment, 2038.
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0: 513, respond to 1907 Tunnel Hill Road, 1907 Tunnel Hill Road. Correction, 1970, 1970 Tunnel Hill Road for a fall time, 2039.
1: Only on its side. It could be a single vehicle rollover, possibly in the median. We have KSP and EMS also en route.
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2: I-65 North, 93.9, I-65 North, single vehicle wrecked right before the exit, unknown injury, positive, rollover on its side. We don't have anyone on scene yet, nothing further.

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Can you repeat? Ten four at 2040.

0: 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We're on scene. 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
1: 21, go ahead. 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
0: Louisville Medical Examiner's Office calling. And I guess I'll call you when I arrive up there in about an hour from now.

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0: You have to start 21-7 my way to the 3.
1: Hardin County, what traffic was that? Squad 21's requesting a supervisor at 676 Crescent Way. They're out there on a fall. 86-year-old female, alert, bleeding from somewhere.
0: 10-4, I'll head that way.

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Rondeville Fire Department. Rondeville Fire Department, respond to Carroll Avenue and Dillard Avenue. Carroll Avenue and Dillard Avenue for a vehicle fire at 2132.

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0: Break. Just got back in for a little. I just want to confirm you still have me up first call for the corner. 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Take care.

Squad 11, respond to 113 Robinbrook Boulevard, 113 Robinbrook Boulevard, Apartment 1D, David. Abnormal labs, time, midnight.

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0: In service, 0002, you're responding to 113 Robinburg Boulevard, 113 Robinburg Boulevard, apartment 1D, David. 83-year-old female advising her potassium is dangerously high. She needs to go to the hospital. It's awake and breathing okay. 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
2: 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I'm

0: 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All dispatchers been on the phone. We need them to. We need to go and dispatch out them to assist your old M4 out there.
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0: Squad 22 and 2102. Squad 22 and 2102, respond to the area of Dixie Highway and Dixie Valley Loop. Dixie Highway and Dixie Valley Loop in West Point, MVA with injury, time, 426.
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3: First with Bullitt County, they advise 22 Kincaid, so they have two medics and a supervisor already on that fist call.
0: Okay, just squad 22.
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0: That's 10-4.

Squad 22. Squad 22, respond to the area of Dixie Highway and Dixie Valley, Dixie Valley Loop. Dixie Highway and Dixie Valley Loop in view with injury for 2107. Time 0030.

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1: At 0032, you're responding to the area of Dixie Highway and Dixie Highway Loop, Dixie Highway and Dixie Valley Loop in West Point, and deal with injury, multiple patients. Bullitt County EMS is in Route 2. 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
1: 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There's medical staff with him. He's located in room 11A, Adam.

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Service. 12, have you in service at 102? You're responding to 1970 Tunnel Hill Road, 1970 Tunnel Hill Road in Elizabethtown, paradise in your living. 92-year-old female fell out of bed, has laceration to return. There's medical staff with her. She's alert, breathing okay, located room 109.

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Squad 23, Squad 23, respond to 4747 South Wilson Road, 4747 South Wilson Road, cross street of Tam Park Lane for a fall time, 2025.

0: 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Where's service?
1: At 2:30, you're responding to 4747 South Wilson Road, 4747 South Wilson Road, cross street of Tam Park Lane. 68-year-old female fell, not injured, can't get up, she fell out of bed, medical history of high blood pressure.

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Rainyville Fire Department, Rainyville Fire Department. Respond to 4747 South Wilson Road, 4747 South Wilson Road. Lift assist with EMS. Time, 247.

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Squad 41. Squad 41, respond to 313 and a half Carden Street, 313 and a half Carden Street in Elizabethtown, cross street of South Mulberry Street for an injury break. Squad 21, respond to 246 Huntington Lane, 246 Huntington Lane in Randyville for a fall time, 407.

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1: 21, go ahead. Have you in service at 410? You're responding to 246 Huntington Lane, 246 Huntington Lane in Rainyville, cross street of Rainyville Road. Can you send you 1-year-old female had a fall in the bathroom? She's bleeding from her nose, alert and breathing normally.

41, go ahead. Have you in service at 410? You're responding to 313 and a half Carden Street, 313 and a half Carden Street, cross street of South Mulberry. EPD is out with a female with possibly broken nose and a male with a laceration to his right bicep.

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I-28, you're responding to 134 Heartland Drive, 134 Heartland Drive, Encompass, for altered mental status, 71-year-old male, history of cardiac issues, currently altered mental, some paranoia and hallucinations. They advise he has a Foley catheter. He's going to be in room 208A. There's medical staff with the patient.

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1: At 6:31, you're responding to 162 Jaggers Road, 162 Jaggers Road in Glendale, cross street of East Main Street and Ship Lane. 82-year-old male fell off the couch, is not able to get up. He's alert and breathing okay. Has a medical history of brain atrophy.

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1: 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Got a 72-year-old female that fell. 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Nothing further.

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1: Good copy. 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
0: But getting
1: 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We reached out to them beforehand.

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2: That's a good copy. Do I need to turn out 13 or 11 copy?
1: 11 copy, thank you.

squadron. Eleven, I have you in service at 912, heading out to 108 Warwick Circle, 108 Warwick, apartment number 1 off of Dixie Highway for a 60-year-old male that's fallen. He's fallen a few times in the last few hours. His right leg is swollen and painful.

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300 Deeks Drive, number 4300, Deeks Drive, number 4, off of Bellwood Drive. 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He's got a bad nerve in his right leg. 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He's short of breath from the pain.

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1: 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Squad 31, Hardin County. Squad 31.
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1: 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I've got a elderly male not breathing, cold to the touch. They've advised that patient is DNR, so CPR is not in progress. Squad 21.
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1: 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And 10-7, and CPR not in progress?
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0: 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You'll be responding 2383, 2383 Hill Street. It's going to be on an elderly male, found not breathing, cold to the touch. 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

0: 10-27. 207 Woodland Drive in E-Town, cross street of Bankview Drive at the Stepworks for a 47-year-old female who was going downhill in her wheelchair, attempted to stop with her feet and ran over one of her feet. She's got some minor bleeding on her ankle, but has since stopped and a large bruise, unable to bear weight. She's going to be by the front doors in the lobby. 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

0: 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All fire units closing. Transfer medic.
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Squad 31, Squad 31, breathing problems, 833 Grayson Street, 833 Grayson in Upton, cross street of North Pleasant Hill Road, timeout 1102. Okay, and in service at 1102, heading out to 833 Grayson Street, 833 Grayson Street, cross street North Pleasant Hill Road in Upton. An elderly male, short of breath, he's currently on at 02, history of COPD.

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1: 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I'll be heading out to 525 Glen Circle Drive, 525 Glen Circle in E-Town, cross street in New Glendale Road. Got a 21-year-old female vomiting and fever for the last 3 days, lower back pain.

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17 at 1224. Five first stroke at 563 Peters Drive. 563 Peters Drive. Gonna be 59 year old female with possible stroke. 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
0: 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It was pretty couple feet wide. 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

0: 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I'll get you a numeric. We, 900 Ohio Command, we do got a small fire. It's going to be 3263 is the numerical.
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0: Command, Harden County.
1: Command, go ahead.
0: Out here, he assumed the homeowner called it in. He's been contracted to do some work here, some landscaping. So we've advised him. He'll be calling in shortly to give a contact for a phone number, and he's going to be out here. He was out here when we arrived.

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1: 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Developed blood clots and developing blisters and swelling in his legs. 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

12 aren't gunning. I believe that should be all then. 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

يعني Answers. 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
1: 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Advisor looked inside the vaginal tract and is advising there is a white film inside. She's awake and breathing. She's going to be 80 years old, and he's advising it's going to be a reoccurring issue.

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0: 2032, you're responding in the area. Any one of I-67 northbound, leave messages past the first E-town exit on the northbound side. But a white SUV or van spun out facing the wrong way traffic. There's food leaking from the vehicle.
1: Responding.
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0: 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We'll be investigating.
1: Good copy, sir. 2032 is on scene with 217 and command and investigating at 1550.
0: I have the fast lane on I-65 shut down.

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1: 2074 is okay.

0: fast lane to Hardin County. Here, the vehicle is in the middle of the roadway, so we're going to have to wait here for traffic control.
1: That's good, copy, sir.

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0: Service.
1: Service says 1702 for bleeding at 100 Lincoln Court, 100 Lincoln Court, apartment B. Car advice, she's not feeling okay. 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

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EC35 for transfer at 2763 Centennial Avenue. 2763 Centennial Avenue. Hospital is needing a patient transferred over to the Baptist Elizabethtown with a CHF exacerbation, awake and breathing, and on a cardiac monitor. Patient's going to be 76-year-old, female.

0: Squad 41, 2102, Central Hardin Fire Department, Box 21, Valley Creek Fire Department, cardiac arrest, 3355 South Dixie Highway, 3355 South Dixie Highway, timeout, 1843.
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2: Squad 41 control, Saint Trevor.
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3: 3 for a cardiac arrest at 3355 South Dixie Highway. 3355 South Dixie Highway, Elizabethtown. Caller advised of an individual 10-7 in the grass. It should be a 50 to 60s white male. Laying in a fetal position, advised to close to Dixie, about 30 feet from the road. Advising it's been there since Tuesday.
4: Roadway, caller advised that he is going to be Caucasian, wearing copper pants, white t-shirts. CPR is not in progress.
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1: Ten-4, we've got him in service at 1850. You 10-4 in traffic. Ten-4, 3355 South 60 Highway. Caller advised that there's a male somewhere in his 50s to 60s. White male, Carhartt pants, white T-shirt, laying in the fetal position, about 30 feet from the roadway, 6 feet off the driveway.
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Left ear is ringing. 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

0: Warren County, Kentucky 86. 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

0: 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Just advising, we've got a KSB trooper on scene. We've got one male complaining of neck pain and can't hear out of one of his ears, and a female patient also complaining of neck pain.
1: Okay.

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1: 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Responding, Thomas Road and St. John Road. Thomas Road and St. John Road. Got an MVA injury. Got a dog complaining of left ear pain, wanting to be checked out.
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1: Units responding, 323 Morningside Drive, it's going to be TK Stone Middle, it's going to be a zone 143, sprinkler water flow, two activations from the sensor, no contact cooler. Morningside Drive, 20.0 there.

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0: 807, I got 86 units, including Phantom, maybe the 1943.
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0: Jeremy. Been contacted.
1: Testing anything to contact?
0: If we got a number, can you attempt to make contact as well, please?

0: 41 to command. You able to make entry into the structure?
1: What you got?
0: I just have an open doorway on the rear. I was going to advise you.
1: We're going to walk through. We're going to see anything. I think it's going to be some issue of water coming through the roof line, new construction, old construction.
0: Perform search.

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0: All 86 units clear of the scene on St. John Road. Command terminated.
1: That's 10-4, sir. I got you clear earlier when you keyed up. 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
0: Roger. Thanks, girl.

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0: 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Advisor, the importance of answering the phone when involving for school.
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